0: de Grupo Multimedia El Diario de Coahuila. 6:28.
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3: 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Got your new Sacha? Okay.
2: Hold on quickly.
3: Do what you gotta do.
2: How are you?
3: I'm good, thank you.
2: What can we do to help you today?
3: Well, I need to get my heels fixed, okay? See my zipper right here? You need to fix that for me so I can stay fierce. Thank you.
2: Congratulations on your new boyfriend. I saw your new man.
3: Oh, you seen him? Mm-hmm.
2: I saw him.
3: Yeah, he look good. Oh my God, he's so smart. He intelligent.
2: Huh.
3: Oh my God, like he could speak Russian. He could speak Spanish. He know how to do math.
2: He knows math.
3: I got me a winner. Hey, you know what I'm saying? Had to get that upgrade on. Baby, come here real quick. Come over here. Come here, baby. This my boo-boo. Don't be dead. It's okay. You gonna get yours too, boo. You'll get yours too.

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2: So some of y'all know that I've been working on a song for Lauren, and I just got it back today. 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
3: Oh.
2: You're sure you're fine with that?
3: Yeah.
2: Swear?
3: Yes.
2: Okay.
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2: 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It's okay if you want to stop and start again.
3: Sure.
4: Sure.
2: If you could be doing anything, what would you be doing if you weren't doing this?

0: wait a second. Time out. Who's this guy?
1: Well, this guy sat beside me on a bar stool in Boone, North Carolina. He is one of, if not the best human beings that I have ever met in my entire life. He's talented. He cares about other people. And he helped me when he didn't have to. And that is something that I will never forget.
2: His name is Adam Church.
3: That's a hell of a name.

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0: 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He's gonna know it all. 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
3: Thank y'all very much. Okay, Dallas, I want to play y'all a song now that I gotta say it's one of my favorite songs that I've ever recorded. For a lot of reasons, but it paints the perfect picture of what it's like growing up in the country. And in East Tennessee, it was no different for me. It's called Back Where I Come From. I hope y'all enjoy this.

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3: 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And I didn't know what life was about until I got married and walked into a house that was already a home with kids in it, my bonus kids. And then shortly thereafter, God blessed me with two more babies. And for whatever reason, I became the luckiest man alive. This video is our story.

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0: in the fall, they've been checking out on my thing. 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
1: Mm-hmm.
0: That's the next. Because I'm not in the bond. I know I'm sitting here. But, you know, it's good to sit in town. Every one of them looked at me. I'm not going to lie.
1: Awesome.
0: But, you know, enough about me. I mean, look at you. I would just bust the hell out of you.
1: Okay. I've had enough.

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Now I don't have the chance. And I wish I'd have told my brother how much I love him.

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